0: 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It's Cody Johnson's latest, Horseback, on WFRE's Top 88.
1: He's a ranch hand in a pinch, man. Hotter than the red on a cattle brand. 'Cause she's a gold digger with a quick trigger. A cast iron skillet swinging lid.

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0: hate to tell you, Thomas, but they're not closing down just yet. 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
1: After all the bars are closed.

0: I know for a fact that guy is a big Carolina Panthers fan. It's Luke Combs on 99.9 WFRE. And the Panthers and a lot of other teams could be kicking it off in less than 2 weeks when we start a new football season. And that means Drew's Pigskin Pick'em is back for another year. This is the fourth year we've been doing it. And we're back and bigger than ever. We've got weekly prizes for the person that picks the most right each week. And we'll have a season-long prize of $250 cold hard cash to the person that picks the most right over the course of the entire season. But if you want to win that grand prize, you got to start week one. And that means less than 2 weeks you have to make those picks at WFRE.com. Click on the contest tab and make those picks on each game of the season. Just who you think wins. That's it. Anybody can play. It's completely free. And it's all thanks to our friends at Long Fence. Go long with Long Fence and play Drew's Pigskin Pick'em with WFRE.
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2: 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Thanks to Smock Heating and Air, I'll be live at Harry Grove Stadium from 5 to 7, where first pitch between the Keys and Asheville tourists will take place at 6 p.m. WWE Hall of Fame wrestler J.B. Lawn will be on hand, and fireworks will light up the night following the game.
0: Hey, it's Drew. Don't miss Celebrate Frederick's final summer concert series performance of the season this Sunday at the Baker Park Bandshell. Thanks to Mix Plumbing and Heating, I'll be live starting at 6 p.m. before Latin Nine Orquesta takes the stage at 7. Don't forget to bring a canned food item for the Frederick Food Bank and bring some cash for that 50-50 raffle going on every single week during the final summer concert series of the season.
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You know, it's funny how the world works, because Jason Aldean started playing bars at 14 years old when he wasn't even legally allowed to be in there. And now he owns a bar on Broadway in Nashville, and he's one of the biggest stars in the country music world. Here he is with Don't Tell On Me on WFR.

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1: Hey, it's Andy Webb. 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Thanks to Smock Heating and Air, I'll be live at Harry Grove Stadium from 5 to 7, where first pitch between the Keys and Asheville Tourists will take place at 6 p.m. WWE Hall of Fame wrestler J.B. Lawn will be on hand, and fireworks will light up the night following the game.
2: Hey, it's Drew. 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Thanks to Mix Plumbing and Heating, I'll be live starting at 6 p.m. before Latin Nine Orquesta takes the stage at 7. 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

Luke Combs just announced there are a couple more cities that he's going to be touring in next year, including one in Philly on April the 24th. Here's Be By You on WFRE.

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0: That is a little drinking problems there on 99.9 WFRE. We're going to check in with Andy Webb, who's hanging out at Hollywood Casino at Charlestown Races for the 18th Charlestown Classic Festival in just a couple of seconds. First thing I'm going to do, though, is look at the traffic to see what is actually happening on your way home here.
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2: Had an accident on 40, it looks like, at Beaver Creek Road, slowing you down that northbound side. Also, a slowdown from an accident on 70 westbound near exit 29 for Sharpsburg Pike. It's on the left shoulder, but still slowing you down back to Mapleville Road. In Frederick, some delay on 15 in both directions between 70 and 26. And 270 northbound, that earlier accident has been cleared near Clarksburg Road, but still stop and go from DC up into 109 at Hyattstown. You've got delays on 15 as well in Loudoun County from Leesburg up to Luckett's and coming up to Point of Rocks Bridge.
3: Hey there, it's Andy Webb. We are live and we are spinning and winning with the Wheel of Prizes. Just gave away a Maryland State Fair, a 4-pack of tickets. We have another young lady who's about to spin right now. We would love to have you come spin and win while supplies last. And you only get one spin. So what are you going to spin and win? We'll do it right now. Go ahead and spin it. Let me hear that wheel. Spin it. Spin it. There it is. All right. Very good. It sounds great. We want you to come and spin and win and have a great time. We're here at the 18th Annual Charlestown Classic Festival. There are food trucks everywhere. There's a kid zone. We're literally right next to the kid zone because there's no bigger kid here than me. There's chalk painting on the sidewalk. There's face painting. There's all sorts of fun stuff. And then, of course, there's the casino itself. There's the running of the Charlestown Classic, which is happening. It's the 18th one. The race will happen a little bit later on. A fantastic VIP experience where there's still room available for you. It's going on tonight until about 8:30, 9 o'clock, I think, is when that is. But the food will wrap up around 8:30. So come on out, eat to your heart's content, have a blast with us, and we will see you when you get here. And again, the Gun Center Wheel of Prizes is live on location, but you got to get here now because these prizes will not last long. They will go until we are done with them. So come on out and join us here till 7 o'clock at Hollywood Casino in Charlestown, West Virginia. I'm Andy Webb. WFRE.
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